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0: 40. 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
3: Últimos minutos antes de entrar en el mediodía de este martes 23 de junio de 2026. 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
4: When Jason's at the table, I kept on seeing him look at me while he's with that other girl. Do you think he was just doing that to make me jealous? 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

Jason just liked my selfie. What a creep. 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She definitely bought all her Instagram followers. Who goes out on Mondays?

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